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1: Hi, this is Krista Sarandi, and you're listening to my new single, Good Old Days.
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3: All the rich kids are out of town. Me and my boys just getting wasted. Stolen cigarettes, sipping on drinks, facing. We're empty as the cans

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Our colors will fade eventually, so if our time is running out,

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